0: The narrow waterway used to ferry one-fifth of the global oil supplies. U.S. President Donald Trump made the announcement on Truth Social last night, saying America will end its naval blockade on Iranian ports. We have a report.
1: The peace agreement will be signed on June 19 in Switzerland. Trump said the Strait of Hormuz will open on Friday after the official signing of the agreement. He said this great deal will bring peace and security to the whole region. The agreement calls for the United States of America and Iran to negotiate over Iran's nuclear enrichment and the disposal of its highly enriched uranium during a 60-day window. Iran's Supreme National Security Council said that the war and military operations on all fronts, including Lebanon, will end permanently starting tonight. Oil prices fell on the news. Brent crude futures fell 4% in early trading today, while U.S. West Texas Intermediate slid more than 4.6%. Stock markets in Asia jumped. Komudi Parekh for Akashvani News, Delhi.
0: UN Secretary General Antonio Guterres has welcomed the announcement that the United States and Iran have agreed on a peace deal that provides for an immediate and permanent ceasefire, reopening of Strait of Hormuz, as well as a framework for further negotiations. Secretary General spokesperson Stefan Zurich said that this represents a critical step towards the peaceful settlement of the conflict. Prime Minister Narendra Modi will hold talks with his Slovak counterpart Robert Fico in Bratislava, the capital of Slovakia, today. He will also meet Slovak President Peter Pellegrini. Prime Minister Modi arrived in Bratislava last night on a two-day official visit to the country after completing the first leg of his visit to Nice in France. In a social media post, Mr. Modi said, "This visit provides an opportunity to deepen India-Slovakia relations and explore new avenues of cooperation between the two countries. This is the first ever visit by an Indian Prime Minister to Slovakia since its independence in 1993. The 52nd G7 summit will begin at Ivan in France today. The three-day event is being attended by G7 members, including Canada, France, Germany, Italy, Japan, the UK, US and European Union. In addition to the members, France has invited India, Brazil, Egypt, Kenya, South Korea, Qatar, Saudi Arabia, Syria, Ukraine and UAE as outreach partner countries. This will be the 13th time that India will participate in the G7 summit as a partner country. Prime Minister Narendra Modi will participate in outreach sessions tomorrow. Mr. Modi's participation in the G7 summit underscores India's important role in global geopolitics. Union Minister for Ministry of Road and Transport and Highways, Nitin Gadkari, will visit Shillong today to participate in key events focused on infrastructure development and connectivity in the Northeast region. The Union Minister will inaugurate the Northeast India Infrastructure Summit and Exhibition, NEII-NFRA 2026, today at the Larathi Performance Centre in Mwaka Siang, Shillong. He will also attend the CEO's roundtable at the NEII-NFRA, which serves as a premier platform for discussions on infrastructure development, investment opportunities and regional growth, bringing together policymakers, industry leaders, investors and other stakeholders from across the country. India Meteorological Department has forecast isolated heavy to very heavy rainfall over sub-Himalayan West Bengal, Sikkim, Arunachal Pradesh and Assam, Meghalaya during next 6 to 7 days. Parts of northeast India and West Bengal will witness heavy rainfall today. The Met Department said that conditions are favourable for further advance of southwest monsoon into more parts of Maharashtra, some parts of Karnataka, Telangana, Andhra Pradesh, West Bengal, Orissa, Jharkhand, Bihar and South Chhattisgarh during next 4 to 5 days. In ICC Women's T20 World Cup opener, India defeated Pakistan by 64 runs in Group A match at Edgbaston in Birmingham last night. India set a target of 171 runs for arch rivals Pakistan. And that is the end of this news bulletin.
2: नमस्कार आकाशवाणी से विश्व दर्पण के साथ मैं विशाल शर्मा मुख्य समाचार अमेरिका और ईरान ने युद्ध समाप्त करने

Good morning. This is Akashvani. I'm Shagun Chopra with the world news. The headlines. US and Iran reach agreement to end military operations, open Strait of Hormuz.

0: and lift U.S. naval blockade of Iranian ports. World leaders welcome the announcement. Prime Minister Narendra Modi to hold talks with his Slovak counterpart Robert Fico in Bratislava today. 52nd G7 summit to begin today at Evian in France. Prime Minister Modi to participate in outreach sessions tomorrow. Noida International Airport begins commercial flight services operations. And in cricket, India beat Pakistan by 64 runs in their ICC Women's T20 World Cup opener at Edgbaston in Birmingham. And now the news in detail. The US and Iran finalized a deal to end their 107-day war and open the Strait of Hormuz, the narrow waterway used to ferry one-fifth of the global oil supplies. US President Donald Trump made the announcement on Truth Social last night, saying America will end its naval blockade on Iranian ports. The peace agreement will be signed on June 19th in Switzerland. Trump said the Strait of Hormuz will open on Friday after the official signing of the agreement. Iran's Supreme National Security Council said that the war and military operations on all fronts, including Lebanon, will end permanently starting today. U.S. Vice President J.D. Vance has welcomed the deal.
1: First of all, I do think it's a big moment for the United States of America. Thanks, of course, to the president's leadership and the hard work of the entire team. I think are important for the American people just to appreciate about what this deal does for all of us as Americans. Number one, this is the immediate opening of the Straits of Hormuz and, of course, the lifting of the naval blockade that we've had on Iran along with it. The number two thing that it means is that Iran will never have a nuclear weapon.
0: Meanwhile, oil prices fell on the news. Brent crude futures fell 4% in early trading today, while U.S. West Texas Intermediate slid more than 4.6%. Stock markets in Asia jumped. Leaders across the world have welcomed the peace deal announced between the United States and Iran, describing it as a major diplomatic breakthrough that could help restore stability in West Asia. Prime Minister Narendra Modi will hold talks with his Slovak counterpart Robert Fico in Bratislava, the capital of Slovakia, today. He will also meet Slovak President Peter Pellegrini. Prime Minister Modi arrived in Bratislava last night on a two-day official visit to Slovakia after completing the first leg of his visit to Nice in France. Mr. Modi said that this visit provides an opportunity to deepen India-Slovakia relations and explore new avenues of cooperation between the two countries. In a social media post, Mr. Modi also said that he is looking forward to productive meetings with Slovakia's President Peter Pellegrini and Prime Minister Robert Fico. This is the first ever visit by an Indian Prime Minister to Slovakia since its independence in 1993. The visit by Mr. Modi follows President Draupadi Murmu's state visit to Slovakia in April last year and Slovak President Peter Pellegrini's visit to India for the AI Impact Summit in February this year. The visit reaffirms India's commitment towards strengthening its bilateral relationship with Slovakia in various sectors, including trade, investment and automobile and railway manufacturing. Our correspondent reports that upon his arrival in Bratislava, Mr. Modi was given a warm welcome and accorded a traditional Slovak hospitality.
2: Prime Minister Narendra Modi was received by Slovak Foreign Minister Juraj Blaner upon his arrival in Bratislava last night. Members of the Indian diaspora gathered in Bratislava welcomed him with slogans upon his arrival. Slovak musicians of the Luknisa ensemble performed Vande Mataram on the Prime Minister's arrival. Sri Narendra Modi will be accorded a ceremonial welcome today in Bratislava. Mithi M. Palluruthi, Akashvani News from Bratislava.
0: The 52nd G7 summit will begin at Evian in France today. The three-day event is being attended by G7 members, Canada, France, Germany, Italy, Japan, UK, US and European Union. In addition to the members, France has invited India, Brazil, Egypt, Kenya, South Korea, Qatar, Saudi Arabia, Syria, Ukraine and UAE as outreach partner countries. This will be the 13th time that India will participate in the G7 summit as a partner country. Prime Minister Narendra Modi will participate in outreach sessions tomorrow. His participation in the G7 summit underscores India's important role in global geopolitics. India is important for the G7 as a premier economic powerhouse, a diplomatic bridge to the developing world, and a strategic anchor in the Indo-Pacific. A report from our correspondent.
3: As the summit gets underway, reducing global imbalances has emerged as the central priority.

0: entity of the host nation's G7 presidency. According to the official summit framework, leaders will deliberate on geopolitical challenges, international peace and security, balanced economic growth, and key global crises during the closed-door sessions beginning today. Prime Minister Narendra Modi will participate in the outreach sessions tomorrow. India's participation in the summit will provide an opportunity to highlight the priorities and concerns of the Global South while contributing to deliberations on key global issues. Ankit Kumar, Akashwani News, AVN.
1: This is Akashwani. You're listening to World News. We bring you the top international news and updates from around the globe. Noida International Airport at Jewar in Uttar Pradesh today commenced commercial flight operations, marking a significant milestone in the country's civil aviation sector. Addressing the inaugural function, Union Civil Aviation Minister K. Ramamohan Naidu said the airport is a result of the vision of Prime Minister Narendra Modi to strengthen connectivity and develop world-class aviation infrastructure across the country. He said the project has been implemented under the leadership of Uttar Pradesh Chief Minister Yogi Adityanath. He said the inaugural commercial flight carried farmers who had donated land for the project as a gesture of gratitude and recognition of their contribution.
2: Built in Jewar along the Yamuna Expressway Industrial Development Authority region, the airport was inaugurated by Prime Minister Narendra Modi on March 28 this year. The land acquisition for the airport spans around 1,334 hectares, which is nearly 3,300 acres. The airport, which has been developed as a major aviation hub, will have initial passenger handling capacity of 1.2 crore travelers in its first phase. In the future, it is expected to become a global aviation hub with the capacity of 22.5 crore passengers. In its final phase, the airport will have 5 runways, placing it among the largest airports in the world. Sushil Chandra Tiwari, Akashwani News, Lucknow.
1: In the United States, a plane carrying passengers planning to spend a sunny afternoon skydiving crashed in Missouri, killing all 12 people aboard, authorities said. Missouri Highway Patrol Justin Ewing said the plane was taking people up to skydive. Emergency responders got a call that a plane was down and engulfed in fire around 11:30 a.m. Sunday morning. In ICC Women's T20 World Cup opener, India defeated Pakistan by 64 runs in Group A match at Edgbaston in Birmingham last night. India set a target of 171 runs for arch rivals Pakistan. In reply, Pakistan were all out with 106 runs in 17 overs. Opting to bat, India posted 170 for 6 in their allotted 20 overs. Smriti Mandhana was the highest run scorer with 68 runs in 44 deliveries. In FIFA World Cup, Germany thrashed debutants Curaçao 7-1 in Houston. German midfielder Felix Nmecha opened the scoring in the 6th minute courtesy of a fine assist from Florian Witz. Curaçao equalised the 21st minute through Livano Comanencia, and it was also their first ever World Cup goal. Japan and the Netherlands played out an exciting 2-2 draw in their Group F opener match at Dallas Stadium, Texas. Ivory Coast defeated Ecuador by a 1-0 in its first World Cup appearance in a dozen years in Group E match at Philadelphia Stadium today. And now before we close, here are the highlights of the bulletin. US and Iran reach agreement to end military operations, open Strait of Hormuz and lift US naval blockade of Iranian ports. World leaders welcome the announcement. Prime Minister Narendra Modi to hold talks with his Slovak counterpart Robert Fico in Bratislava today. 52nd G7 summit to begin today at Avignon in France. Prime Minister Modi to participate in outreach sessions tomorrow. Noida International Airport begins commercial flight services operations. And in cricket, India beat Pakistan by 64 runs in their ICC Women's T20 World Cup opener at Edgbaston in Birmingham. And that is the end of this World News Bulletin.

Stability in West Asia. UN Secretary General Antonio Guterres also welcomed the announcement that the United States and Iran have agreed on a peace deal that provides for an immediate and permanent ceasefire, reopening of Strait of Hormuz, as well as a framework for further negotiations. Prime Minister Narendra Modi will hold talks with his Slovak counterpart Robert Fico in Bratislava, the capital of Slovakia, today. He will also meet Slovak President Peter Pellegrini. Prime Minister Modi arrived in Bratislava last night on a two-day official visit to Slovakia after completing the first leg of his visit to Nice in France. Mr. Modi said that this visit provides an opportunity to deepen India-Slovakia relations and explore new avenues of cooperation between the two countries. In a social media post, Mr. Modi also said that he is looking forward to productive meetings with Slovakia's President Peter Pellegrini and Prime Minister Robert Fico. This is the first ever visit by an Indian Prime Minister to Slovakia since its independence in 1993. The 52nd G7 summit will begin at Avignon in France today. The three-day event is being attended by G7 members Canada, France, Germany, Italy, Japan, UK, US and European Union. In addition to the members, France has invited India, Brazil, Egypt, Kenya, South Korea, Qatar, Saudi Arabia, Syria, Ukraine and UAE as outreach partner countries. This will be the 13th time that India will participate in the G7 summit as a partner country. Prime Minister Narendra Modi will participate in outreach sessions tomorrow. His participation in the G7 summit underscores India's important role in global geopolitics. Prime Minister Narendra Modi today said that every individual has a distinct way of thinking and a unique creative vision in the fields of innovation and entrepreneurship. Sharing Sanskrit Subhashitam in a social media post, the Prime Minister said that it is the diversity that gives rise to new possibilities. Mr. Modi added that every talent possesses its own unique identity and contribution. Noida International Airport at Jewar in Uttar Pradesh today commenced commercial flight operations, marking a significant milestone in the country's civil aviation sector. Addressing the inaugural function, Union Civil Aviation Minister K. Ram Mohan Naidu said the airport is a result of the vision of Prime Minister Narendra Modi to strengthen connectivity and develop world-class aviation infrastructure across the country. He said the project has been implemented under the leadership of Uttar Pradesh Chief Minister Yogi Adityanath. He further said the inaugural commercial flight carried farmers who had donated land for the project as a gesture of gratitude and recognition of their contribution. Domestic equity markets opened sharply higher today after US President Donald Trump announced that a deal with Iran had been finalized and the Strait of Hormuz would be reopened. Sensex began the session with a surge of around 1,200 points, up 1.6% at 76,725, while Nifty opened around 360 points or 1.53% higher at 23,985 when the reports last came in. Light showers and gloomy skies gave much-needed respite to some parts of Delhi today morning, providing a welcome break from the searing heat. According to the India Meteorological Department, the maximum temperature will be around 38 to 40 degrees Celsius in the national capital, while the minimum temperature will hover around 25 to 27 degrees Celsius. And that is the end of this news bulletin.

0: participate in outreach sessions tomorrow, a report from our correspondent.
1: The G7 summit under the French presidency had chosen some key priorities for the current year. In broader terms, these include reducing excessive macroeconomic imbalances, fostering shared growth, and renewing international partnerships. Discussions are also expected on strengthening the resilience of critical and mineral value chains, protecting miners online, and settling major geopolitical crises. Prime Minister Narendra Modi will arrive in Evian tomorrow to participate in the summit. The Prime Minister is visiting the French city at the invitation of French President Emmanuel Macron. The visit holds significance, providing Prime Minister Narendra Modi a crucial platform to engage with world leaders on issues vital not to just India, but to the entire global south. Notably, this marks India's 13th participation at the G7 summit and the Prime Minister's 7th consecutive participation. India's regular participation at the G7 summits reflects the increasing recognition of New Delhi's role and contribution in the addressing global challenges related to peace, security, development, and environmental sustainability. Ankit Kumar, Akashwani News, Evian, France.
0: Union Finance Minister Nirmala Sitharaman has said the country has adequate buffer stock of food grains and there will be no food shortage despite the impact of El Nino conditions. Speaking at the Mind Mine Summit in New Delhi today, the finance minister stated that the southwest monsoon rainfall this year is expected to be below normal. She said sufficient quantity of fertilizers is available for the Kharif crop season. Union Minister for the Ministry of Road Transport and Highways Nitin Gadkari will visit Shillong today to participate in key events focused on infrastructure development and connectivity in the Northeast region. The Union Minister will inaugurate the Northeast India Infrastructure Summit and Exhibition 2026 today at the Lariti Performance Center in Mokha Siang, Shillong. The United States and Iran have finalized a deal to end their 107-day war and open the Strait of Hormuz, the narrow waterway used to ferry one-fifth of the global oil supplies. U.S. President Donald Trump made the announcement on his Truth Social platform last night, saying America will end its naval blockade on Iranian ports. The peace agreement will be signed on the 19th of June in Switzerland. Mr. Trump said the Strait of Hormuz will open on Friday after the official signing of the agreement. Benchmark domestic equity indices witnessed strong gains in the forenoon session today following the announcement of a peace deal between the United States and Iran. The Sensex climbed 1,090 points to 76,618, while the Nifty advanced 336 points to 23,958 when reports last came in. In the FIFA World Cup, Ivory Coast defeated Ecuador by 1-0 in its first World Cup appearance in a dozen years at Group E match at Philadelphia Stadium today. In another encounter, Sweden thrashed Tunisia 5-1 in their Group F match at the Monterrey Stadium in Mexico. In today's fixture, Spain will play against Cabo Verde in their Group H match at the Atlanta Stadium in the United States. The game will start at 9:30 p.m. IST. And with that, we end this news bulletin.

0: France.
1: Prime Minister Narendra Modi has said the middle class of the country have contributed to nation building in countless ways, and the NDA government is privileged to be working towards fulfilling their aspirations. In a social media post, Mr. Modi noted that over the last decade, governance has increasingly focused on improving the quality of life of ordinary citizens. Union Finance Minister Nirmala Sitharaman has said the country has adequate buffer stock of food grains and there will be no food shortage despite the impact of El Nino conditions. Speaking at the Mind Mine Summit in New Delhi today, the Finance Minister stated that the southwest monsoon rainfall this year is expected to be below normal.
2: This year, because of the El Nino, I think we are preparing for not so good a monsoon. Of course, we have enough buffer stocks. Since last year, we've maintained, so there shouldn't be a food shortage. But for farmers, it'll have an impact because this year, his income will be stressed out.
1: Union Ayush Minister Pratap Rao Jadhav today said the main national event of International Day of Yoga 2026 will be held in Kolkata on the 21st of June, with Prime Minister Narendra Modi leading the celebrations. Addressing the curtain raiser press conference for the International Day of Yoga 2026 in New Delhi, the minister noted that the theme for International Day of Yoga 2026 is Yoga for Healthy Aging, which addresses one of the most significant challenges of the modern era. The United States and Iran have finalized a deal to end their 107-day war and open the Strait of Hormuz, the narrow waterway used to ferry one-fifth of the global oil supplies. U.S. President Donald Trump made the announcement on his Truth Social platform last night, saying America will end its naval blockade on Iranian ports. The peace agreement will be signed on the 19th of June in Switzerland. Mr. Trump said the Strait of Hormuz will open on Friday after the official signing of the agreement. Benchmark domestic equity indices witnessed strong gains in the afternoon session today. Following the announcement of a peace deal between the United States and Iran, the Sensex climbed 922 points to 76,450, while the Nifty rose 287 points to 23,910 when reports last came in. And with that, we end this news bulletin.

0: Good afternoon. This is Akashvani and I am Valsa Williams with the Midday News. The headlines. Prime Minister Narendra Modi holds talks with his Slovak counterpart Robert Fico in Bratislava today. 52nd G7 summit set to begin in French city of Evian this evening. Prime Minister Modi to participate in outreach sessions tomorrow. India welcomes peace deal between Iran and the United States, says it will help restore peace and stability in the region. Sensex jumps over 1,100 points as global crude oil prices tumble up to over 4% amid US-Iran peace deal. Union Finance Minister Nirmala Sitharaman assures adequate buffer stock of food grains in the country despite El Nino conditions. United Kingdom announces social media ban for children under 16. And in FIFA World Cup 2026, Spain to take on Cabo Verde in Group H clash at Atlanta Stadium in the United States this evening. Prime Minister Narendra Modi is currently holding talks with his Slovak counterpart Robert Fico in Bratislava, the capital of Slovakia. Both the leaders met at the Bratislava Castle for their bilateral engagement. Earlier, Prime Minister Modi was accorded a guard of honour in presence of his Slovak counterpart. Mr. Modi said this visit provides an opportunity to deepen India-Slovakia relations and explore new avenues of cooperation between the two countries. Details from our correspondent.
1: Prime Minister Narendra Modi will attend a lunch hosted by Slovak Prime Minister Fico in a short while. Both Prime Ministers will lay a wreath at the tomb of the unknown soldier. Sri Narendra Modi will also attend an onboard cruise meeting with selected Slovak business leaders alongside the Slovak Prime Minister. Smithy M. Palluruthi, Akashvani News from Bratislava.
0: This is the first ever visit by an Indian Prime Minister to Slovakia since its independence in 1993. The visit reaffirms India's commitment towards strengthening its bilateral relationship with Slovakia in various sectors, including trade, investment, and automobile and railway manufacturing. Upon his arrival in Bratislava, Mr. Modi was given a warm welcome and accorded traditional Slovak hospitality. The French city of Evian is all set to host the 52nd G7 summit beginning today. The meeting is getting underway with a significant positive development as the US and Iran have finalized a deal to end their 107-day war and reopened the Strait of Hormuz, the narrow waterway used to ferry one-fifth of global oil supplies. Leaders of G7 countries, including France, the United Kingdom,

0: Germany and Italy have welcomed the development. In a joint statement, the leaders of France, the United Kingdom, Germany and Italy said the urgent reopening of the Strait of Hormuz with unconditional and unrestricted freedom of navigation is essential. French President Emmanuel Macron will formally welcome leaders of the G7 countries, which include the United States, the United Kingdom, Canada, Germany, Italy and Japan, along with the presidents of the European Council and the European Commission later today. India, Brazil, South Korea, Kenya and Egypt have been invited to the summit as the partner countries. Ukraine, Qatar and the United Arab Emirates have also been invited for the summit. A report.
1: The G7 summit under the French presidency had chosen some key priorities for the current year. In broader terms, these include reducing excessive macroeconomic imbalances, fostering shared growth and renewing international partnerships. Discussions are also expected on strengthening the resilience of critical and mineral value chains, protecting miners online and settling major geopolitical crises. Prime Minister Narendra Modi will arrive in Evian tomorrow to participate in the summit. The Prime Minister is visiting the French city at the invitation of French President Emmanuel Macron. The visit holds immense significance, providing Prime Minister Narendra Modi a crucial platform to engage with world leaders on issues vital not to just India but to the entire global south. Notably, this marks India's 13th participation at the G7 summit and the Prime Minister's 7th consecutive participation. India's regular participation at the G7 summits reflects the increasing recognition of New Delhi's role and contribution in the addressing global challenges related to peace, security, development and environmental sustainability. Ankit Kumar, Akashwani News, Evian, France.
0: India has welcomed the understanding reached between the United States and Iran on ending the conflict in West Asia, which has caused serious economic disruption across the world and led to loss of life in many countries. In a social media post, Prime Minister Narendra Modi said India hopes that the implementation of this understanding will help restore peace and stability in the region and ensure the freedom of navigation and commerce. The Prime Minister further added that India looks forward to deliberating on the remaining issues, reaching a sustainable final agreement. The US and Iran finalized a deal to end their 107-day war and open the Strait of Hormuz, the narrow waterway used to ferry one-fifth of the global oil supplies. US President Donald Trump made the announcement on his Truth Social platform last night, saying America will end its naval blockade on Iranian ports. The peace agreement will be signed on the 19th of June in Switzerland. Mr. Trump said the Strait of Hormuz will open on Friday after the official signing of the agreement. Meanwhile, benchmark domestic equity indices witnessed strong gains in the afternoon session today following the announcement of a peace deal between the United States and Iran. We have a report.
2: The Lal Street cheered the peace deal as the Sensex climbed 932 points to 76,460, while the Nifty jumped 290 points to 23,912 when reports last came in. In the broader market, at the National Stock Exchange, the Mid-Cap 100 as well as Small-Cap 100 indices surged almost 1.6% a short while ago. The easing geopolitical concern boosted investor sentiment, triggering broad-based buying across the markets, with most secular indices trading in the green. However, the pharma and healthcare sectors bucked the trend and remained under pressure. In the global crude oil market, Brent crude was trading 4.7% lower at $83.24 per barrel at the time of the last report. Meanwhile, in the bullion market, 24-karat gold was trading 1.5% up at 1,53,250 rupees per 10 gram, while silver was trading 2.4% higher at 2,53,550 rupees per kilogram a short while ago. Nihab Kumar for Akashwani News, Delhi.
0: This is Akashwani giving you the news. For quick news updates around the clock, follow us on our X handle at AIR News Alerts, and for details of stories and more, log on to our website www.newsonair.gov.in and download News on AIR app. Welcome back to the Midday News. Union Finance Minister Nirmala Sitharaman has said the country has adequate buffer stock of food grains and there will be no food shortage despite the impact of El Nino conditions. Speaking at the Mind Mine Summit in New Delhi today, the finance minister stated that the southwest monsoon rainfall this year is expected to be below normal. She said sufficient quantity of fertilizers is available for the Kharif crop season. Ms. Sitharaman further informed that the supply of fertilizers for the upcoming Rabi season will commence from November this year.
3: This year, because of the El Nino, I think we are preparing for not so good a monsoon. Of course, we have enough buffer stocks since last year.

0: We've maintained, so there shouldn't be a food shortage. But for farmers, it will have an impact because this year his income will be stressed out.
1: Union Ayush Minister Pratap Rao Jadhav today said the main national event of the International Day of Yoga IDY 2026 will be held in Kolkata on the 21st of June, with Prime Minister Narendra Modi leading the celebrations. Addressing the curtain raiser press conference for the day in New Delhi, the minister noted that the theme for IDY 2026 is Yoga for Healthy Aging, which addresses one of the most significant challenges of the modern era. Mr. Jadhav added that yoga plays a vital role in helping people lead healthy, active, self-reliant and mentally resilient lives as they age.
2: Ministry of Culture Dwara.
3: This year, Ministry of Culture will organize special programs at 100 prestigious and iconic spots across the country to mark the International Day of Yoga IDY celebrations. This initiative will connect yoga with our culture and historic heritage to make yoga a national festival. The main event of IDY 2026 will be organized at the Red Road of West Bengal's historic capital city of Kolkata on 21st of June, where Prime Minister Narendra Modi will also lead the celebrations.
1: Noida International Airport at Jewar in Uttar Pradesh today commenced commercial flight operations, marking a significant milestone in the country's civil aviation sector. Addressing the inaugural ceremony, Union Civil Aviation Minister K. Ram Mohan Naidu said the airport will have the capacity to handle 1.2 crore passengers annually in the first phase, and the capacity is expected to exceed 7 crore annually after its completion. He said the airport will serve as a hub for both domestic and international operations. A group of 170 farmers who gave their land for the airport, led by Jewar MLA Dhirendra Singh, along with others, boarded the first commercial flight from Noida International Airport, Jewar, to Lucknow. In a landmark move to protect children online, the UK government has banned teenager under 16s from accessing high-risk social media platforms. Prime Minister Keir Starmer described the move as a big moment that would bring real change for children and their future, saying the measures are aimed at giving young people their childhood back.
4: Today is a big moment for our country. This is a big step, real change for our children and our future. Because today I can announce that the government will ban access to social media for all children under the age of 16. This is not something I do lightly, and I will not present it as cost-free, as if social media has brought no benefits to young people, because clearly that is wrong.
1: In the FIFA World Cup 2026, Sweden thrashed Tunisia 5-1 in their Group F match at Monterrey Stadium in Mexico today. Sweden produced a dominant second-half performance to seal a convincing victory. The win gives Sweden a strong start to their World Cup campaign, while Tunisia suffered a heavy defeat despite reducing the deficit before halftime. In the other event for today, Spain will play against Cabo Verde in their Group H match at the Atlanta Stadium in the United States. The game will start at 9:30 p.m. IST. The 19th Mumbai International Film Festival will begin today. The formal opening ceremony will be held at Mumbai's Ravindranath Mandir in the evening. This year, the competition section comprises 144 films, including 52 international and 92 national entries, representing filmmakers from 13 countries. More from our correspondent.
5: MIFF, the much-awaited biennial film festival for non-feature films, will open with the animated work Good Luck to You All, directed by Caudal Barker, the short fiction Agapito, directed by Arvind Bellarmino and Kayla Daniel Romero, and the documentary Time and Water, directed by Sara Dosa. Master filmmaker David Attenborough will be honored with the screening of his two films under centenary tribute. The 19th MIFF will also feature 10 masterclasses and 5 open forum discussions. The festival will confer 18 awards across international and national competition categories. Ankita Apte, Akashwani News, Mumbai.
1: The India Meteorological Department, IMD, has forecast heavy to very heavy rainfall over parts of northeast India, sub-Himalayan West Bengal till tomorrow. The weather agency has issued an orange colour warning for thunder squall conditions over Rajasthan, East Uttar Pradesh, Odisha and West Madhya Pradesh today. IMD said conditions are favourable for further advance of southwest monsoon into more parts of Maharashtra, some parts of Karnataka, Telangana, Andhra Pradesh,

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1: 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Both the leaders met at the Bratislava castle for the bilateral engagement. Earlier, Prime Minister Modi was accorded a guard of honor in presence of his Slovak counterpart, Robert Fico. Mr. Modi said this visit provides an opportunity to deepen India-Slovakia relations and explore new avenues of cooperation between the two countries. This is the first ever visit by an Indian Prime Minister to Slovakia since its independence in 1993. The visit reaffirms India's commitment towards strengthening its bilateral relationship with Slovakia in various sectors, including trade, investment, and automobile and railway manufacturing. The French city of Evian is all set to host the 52nd G7 summit beginning today. The meeting is getting underway with a significant positive development as the US and Iran have finalized a deal to end their 107-day war and reopen the Strait of Hormuz, the narrow waterway used to ferry one-fifth of global oil supplies. Leaders of G7 countries, including France, the United Kingdom, Germany and Italy, have welcomed the development. In a joint statement, the leaders of France, the United Kingdom, Germany and Italy said that the urgent reopening of the Strait of Hormuz with unconditional and unrestricted freedom of navigation is essential. French President Emmanuel Macron will formally welcome leaders of the G7 countries, which include the United States, the United Kingdom, Canada, Germany, Italy and Japan, along with the presidents of the European Council and the European Commission later today. India, Brazil, South Korea, Kenya and Egypt have been invited to the summit as the partner countries. Ukraine, Qatar and United Arab Emirates have also been invited for the summit. India has welcomed an understanding reached between the United States and Iran on ending the conflict in West Asia, which has caused serious economic disruption across the world and led to loss of life in many countries. In a social media post, Prime Minister Narendra Modi said, India hopes that the implementation of this understanding will help restore peace and stability in the region and ensure the freedom of navigation and commerce. The Prime Minister further added that India looks forward to deliberating on the remaining issues, reaching a sustainable final agreement. The United States and Iran finalized a deal to end their 107-day war and open the Strait of Hormuz, the narrow waterway used to ferry one-fifth of the global oil supplies. U.S. President Donald Trump made the announcement on his Truth Social platform last night, saying America will end its naval blockade on Iranian ports. The peace agreement will be signed on the 19th of June in Switzerland. President Trump said the Strait of Hormuz will open on Friday after the official signing of the agreement. Union Finance Minister Nirmala Sitharaman has said that the country has adequate buffer stock of food grains and there will be no food shortage despite the impact of El Nino conditions. Speaking at the Mine Summit in New Delhi today, the finance minister stated that the southwest monsoon rainfall this year is expected to be below normal. She said sufficient quantity of fertilizers is available for the kharif crop season. Ms. Sitharaman further informed that the supply of fertilizers for the upcoming rabi season will commence from November this year. Union Ayush Minister Pratap Rao Yadav today said that the main national event of International Day of Yoga 2026 will be held in Kolkata on June 21, with Prime Minister Narendra Modi leading the celebrations. Addressing the curtain raiser press conference for International Day of Yoga 2026 in New Delhi, the minister noted that the theme for International Day of Yoga 2026 is Yoga for Healthy Aging, which addresses one of the most significant challenges of the modern era. The 19th Mumbai International Film Festival will begin today. The formal opening ceremony will be held at Mumbai's Ravindra Natya Mandir in the evening. This year, the competition section comprises of 144 films, including 52 international and 92 national entries, representing filmmakers from 13 countries. India met

0: department has forecast heavy to very heavy rainfall over parts of northeast India, sub-Himalayan parts of West Bengal till tomorrow. The weather agency has issued orange color warning for thunder squall conditions over Rajasthan, East Uttar Pradesh, Odisha and West Madhya Pradesh today. That's all in this news bulletin. Namaskar.
1: Mije meb kilo has kachile ning kheli thi. 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

0: fight. French President Emmanuel Macron will formally welcome leaders of the G7 countries. India, Brazil, South Korea, Kenya and Egypt have been invited to the summit as partner countries. Prime Minister Narendra Modi will reach Evian tomorrow to participate in the summit. The G7 summit under the French presidency has chosen some key priorities for the current year. These include reducing excessive macroeconomic imbalances, fostering shared growth, and renewing international partnerships. India has welcomed the understanding reached between the United States and Iran on ending the conflict in West Asia and opened the Strait of Hormuz, the narrow waterway used to ferry one-fifth of the global oil supplies. In a social media post, Prime Minister Modi said, India hopes that the implementation of this understanding will help restore peace and stability in the region and ensure the freedom of navigation and commerce. The peace agreement will be signed on the 19th of June in Switzerland. The government has said that the LNG carrier Disha, carrying 62,370 metric tons cargo, has safely transited the Strait of Hormuz. Addressing the interministerial briefing in New Delhi today on recent developments in West Asia, Director in the Ministry of Ports, Shipping and Waterways, Upesh Kumar Sharma, said that the vessel is expected to reach Dahej port in Gujarat on Thursday. He said that the Directorate General of Shipping is closely monitoring the situation and is in continuous coordination with different stakeholders. Noida International Airport at Jewar in Uttar Pradesh commenced commercial flight operations today, marking a significant milestone in the country's civil aviation sector. Addressing the inaugural ceremony, Union Civil Aviation Minister K. Ram Mohan Naidu said the airport will serve as a hub for both domestic and international operations. Railways has approved a 201 crore rupee Kavach project for the Ambala division of Northern Railway. Kavach is an indigenously developed automatic train protection system designed to enhance operational safety. Railways has also approved 140 crore rupee Kavach project for the Ahmedabad division in Gujarat. In a major boost to India's renewable energy sector, Union Minister for New and Renewable Energy Prahlad Joshi today launched the Wind Turbine Supply Chain Management or WT Maruth portal during the Global Wind Day 2026 National Conference in Goa. Addressing the gathering, Mr. Joshi highlighted India's rapid growth in the wind energy sector. Ukrainian President Volodymyr Zelensky today said that Russia fired hundreds of drones and dozens of missiles at Kiev and Kharkiv cities last night that killed at least 11 people and set fire to a religious site. The attacks on capital Kiev and second largest city Kharkiv came after Zelensky and Russian President Putin held telephonic conversations separately with US President Donald Trump on Sunday. And in FIFA World Cup 2026, Sweden thrashed Tunisia 5-1 in the Group F match in Mexico today. In another fixture, Spain will play against Cabo Verde in Group H clash at Atlanta tonight at 9:30. And that.
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pass bamboo resources of Arunachal Pradesh into value-added products while creating livelihood opportunities for local youth, artisans, self-help groups and entrepreneurs. The Chief Minister appreciated the efforts of the Arunachal Pradesh Bamboo Resources and Development Agency, the Forest Department and all stakeholders involved in establishing the technology center. He said a facility would serve as a hub for innovation, skill development, value addition and commercialization of bamboo-based products. MLA Namsai Chow Jingdu Namchum today visited the site for the establishment of the industrial park for food processing industries at Namsai and reviewed the progress of the ongoing works. In a social media post, the MLA said that the ambitious project reflects the visionary leadership of Chief Minister Pema Khandu and the dedicated efforts of the Deputy Chief Minister Chona Mei towards accelerating industrial growth, generating employment opportunities and strengthening the value chain for farmers and entrepreneurs. He added that the park will emerge as a key driver of economic development and self-reliance in Arunachal Pradesh. The 4th Sub-Junior State Ranking Badminton Tournament 2026 commenced today at the Khelo India Indoor Badminton Stadium, Itanagar. The tournament is being organized by the Capital Complex Badminton Association under the aegis of the Arunachal State Badminton Association. The championships has attracted participation from 21 districts across Arunachal Pradesh with a total of 174 players competing in 11 events. Altogether, 287 entries have been received and 276 matches are scheduled to be played during the tournament. The tournament will continue until Wednesday. Two artists from Arunachal Pradesh, Rumi Taki and Domin Karbak, have been honored by Sangeet Natak Academy. In response to the news, Chief Minister Pema Khandu has congratulated both artists on the achievement. In a social media post, Khandu informed that Rumi Taki has received the Ustad Bismillah Khan Yuba Purashkar for her outstanding contribution to folk theatre and traditional folk dance. Meanwhile, Domin Karbak has received the Sangeet Natak Academy Award for his exemplary contribution towards the preservation, promotion and enrichment of the cultural heritage and indigenous traditions of Arunachal Pradesh. The Special Intensity Revision Phase 3 exercise officially commenced in Tawang districts today. With booth-level officers starting door-to-door visits to ensure an accurate, inclusive and updated electoral roll, the BLOs conducted meeting with village elders and booth-level agents representing various political parties. The finishing course program 2026 commenced today at Government ITI Pangin with the objective of equipping trainees with essential skills for employment and entrepreneurship. The program is being organized by the Department of Skill Development and Entrepreneurship, Government of Arunachal Pradesh, as part of its commitment to building skilled and industry-ready youth. That is all in this news bulletin. Namaskar.

0: सोशल सिक्योरिटी पर एमओयू को भी अंतिम स्वरूप देंगे।
1: Speaking on the occasion, Slovak Prime Minister lauded India's rapid economic growth, saying the country has outpaced many advanced nations in key sectors.
2: I congratulate you to the results in all areas which you have achieved. It's the field of digitalization and the use of artificial intelligence. You've come so far that you're ahead of many other advanced countries in different parts of the world. I would like to congratulate you to economic growth, which is amazing.
1: According to the joint statement, Prime Minister Modi and his Slovak counterpart also agreed to establish a joint working group on counter-terrorism. We have a report.
3: During the delegation-level talks, 11 agreements were signed in the fields ranging from labor migration, defense, digital technologies, higher education, audiovisual production, establishment of an AI chair, quantum communication, cooperation in student exchange programs, and tourism development. Agreement was also signed on scientific cooperation between the Indian National Science Academy and the Slovak Academy of Science. Both the countries also agreed to set up joint working group for counter-terrorism and establishment of consular dialogue. With the report of Smriti Ampol-Ruti, Rupesh Rao, Akashvani News.
1: Later, Prime Minister Modi also met Slovakian President Peter Pellegrini in Bratislava. Mr. Modi reached Slovakian capital last night after concluding his visit to the French city of Nice. The French city of Avignon is all set to host the 52nd G7 summit beginning tonight. The meeting is getting underway as the US and Iran have finalized a deal to end the West Asia conflict. French President Emmanuel Macron will formally welcome leaders of the G7 countries, which include the United States, the United Kingdom, Canada, Germany, Italy and Japan, along with the presidents of the European Council and the European Commission later tonight. India, Brazil, South Korea, Kenya and Egypt have been invited to the summit as partner countries. Ukraine, Qatar and United Arab Emirates have also been invited for the summit. Prime Minister Narendra Modi will arrive in Avignon tomorrow to participate in the summit. We now go over live to our correspondent Ankit Kumar, who is now in Avignon tracking developments on the G7 summit. Ankit, how are the G7 leaders translating their recognition of India's strategic importance into practical cooperation on trade, technology, manufacturing and supply chain security, and what outcomes are expected from this summit?
4: Yes, Nishit. India's strategic importance for the G7 is increasingly being reflected in the concrete economic and technology partnerships. This is evident from the recently concluded India-EU trade agreement, as well as initiatives such as Bharat Innovate in Nice and India's role as the official AI partner country at the upcoming VivaTech in Paris. These developments underline how G7 countries are looking at India not only as a major market, but also as a trusted partner in technology, innovation, manufacturing and resilient supply chains. Significantly, if you see, many of the priorities identified by the French G7 presidency, including balanced growth, international partnerships, and artificial intelligence, closely align with India's strength and interests. Therefore, beyond the broader geopolitical discussions, the key outcomes to watch will be deeper cooperation in trade, technology, critical minerals, innovation, and investments, as well as how India's perspective and the concerns of Global South are reflected in the summit's deliberation and outcomes. This is
1: Yeah, thank you, Ankit, for the update. This is Akashwani giving you the news. For quick news updates around the clock, follow us on our X handle at AIR News Alerts. And for details of these stories and more, log on to our website newsonair.gov.in and download the News on AIR app. Welcome back to the news at 9. Defence Research and Development Organisation, DRDO, today successfully conducted the flight test of the indigenously developed long-range land attack cruise missile from Dr. APJ Abdul Kalam Island in Odisha. In a social media post, Defence Minister said that the missile achieved all mission objectives, demonstrating India's growing long-range precision strike capability. Raksha Mantri Rajnath Singh congratulated the DRDO team and the industry partners on the successful flight test of the cruise missile. India has undergone a remarkable transformation driven by the principles of Sabka Saath, Sabka Vikas, Sabka Vishwas and Sabka Prayas under the visionary leadership of Prime Minister Narendra Modi in the last 12 years. During this period, the Modi government carried out many flagship initiatives for the welfare and empowerment of the poor, farmers, women and youth. Akashwani News brings you a special feature, 12 12 Saal, Vishwas Ke, Vikas Ke, Jan Kalyan Ke. Today, we focus on the steps taken by the government for building

0: building modern infrastructure with a vision of making India Viksit Bharat by 2047.
1: Over the past 12 years, India has embarked on an unprecedented journey of transformation, making infrastructure-led development the cornerstone of its growth story. This commitment is reflected in a six-fold increase in government expenditure on infrastructure, rising from 2 lakh crore rupees in 2014-15 to 12.2 lakh crore rupees in the current financial year. India's metro rail network has expanded nearly five-fold to 1100 kilometers. Talking to Akashwani News, a Delhi resident, Alisha, who commutes with Delhi Metro daily, has shared her experience.
2: Metro to hamari lifeline ban chuki hai.
3: Metro has really become our lifeline. I have to go to Gurugram every day for my office, for which I use the metro. Traveling in the metro is convenient and comfortable. But along with that, the good thing is that it is completely safe. Because of its being safe, my family and I remain worry-free.
2: Chinta mukt rehte hain.
1: The national highway network has expanded from over 91,000 kilometers in 2014 to over 1,46,000 kilometers in 2026. Budgetary support for Indian Railways has increased nearly 9 times. This investment has powered modernization and improved passenger experience across the network. A symbol of this new era is the Vande Bharat train, with 162 services now operational, it reducing travel time up to 45%. Talking to Akashwani News, a frequent traveler of Vande Bharat from Lucknow, Pooja said that the train is comfortable and it saves a lot of time.
2: Traveling in the Vande Bharat train brings immense joy. Ever since the Vande Bharat train services started, we mostly travel by it. It is an absolutely excellent train, and the best part about it is that it saves a lot of time during the journey and the seats are very comfortable.
1: Together, these achievements are creating a faster, more connected and more prosperous India, laying the foundation for a Viksit Bharat by 2047. Saklain Akhtar for Akashwani News, Delhi.
0: Noida International Airport at Jewar in Uttar Pradesh commenced commercial flight operations today, marking a significant milestone in the country's civil aviation sector. IndiGo became the first airline to land in Jewar from Lucknow this morning. India has welcomed the understanding reached between the United States and Iran on ending the conflict in West Asia and opened the Strait of Hormuz, the narrow waterway used to ferry one-fifth of the global oil supplies. In a social media post, Prime Minister Narendra Modi said, India hopes the implementation of the understanding will help restore peace and stability in the region and ensure the freedom of navigation and commerce. The peace agreement will be signed on the 19th of June in Switzerland. Meanwhile, hours after the United States and Iran announced the peace deal, Israeli Defense Minister Israel Katz has declared that the Israeli military will not pull back from its position across the border. While detailing Israel's security policy, the defense minister stated that the Israel Defense Forces will remain indefinitely in security zones in Lebanon, Syria and Gaza to protect Israeli citizens. Israeli media reported that Jerusalem has directly communicated its refusal to comply with international withdrawal timelines to U.S. President Donald Trump. So benchmark domestic equity indices today ended trading session with strong gains of nearly 1%. Investor sentiment improved following the announcement of a peace agreement between the United States and Iran. The Sensex surged 736 points to close at 76,264, while the Nifty jumped 231 points to settle at 23,854. The government has said that all refineries are operating at high capacity with adequate crude inventories and maintaining sufficient stocks of petrol and diesel. Joint Secretary in the Ministry of Petroleum and Natural Gas, Sujata Sharma, was addressing the interministerial briefing in New Delhi today on recent developments in West Asia. Joint Secretary in the Department of Fertilizers, Bandana Prayashi, said that the overall stock position of fertilizers in the country is normal. Director in the Ministry of Port Shipping and Waterways, Upesh Kumar Sharma, said that the LNG carrier Disha, with 62,370 metric tons of cargo, has safely transited the Strait of Hormuz and is expected to reach the Dahej port in Gujarat on Thursday. In the FIFA World Cup football, Spain will play against Cabo Verde in the Group H clash at Atlanta and United States tonight. The match will begin from 9:30 p.m. Indian time. Sweden thrashed Tunisia.